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They get hypnotized, they try to bring us down, but we can't pull the rise. 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

she shakes her day. 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Keep up our rolling, my people all jumping. 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

值得这首歌旋律优美，节奏张弛有度，主歌部分平稳铺垫，副歌部分激昂动人，歌词也是非常的深刻，将爱情中的迷茫、执着和无悔诠释得淋漓尽致。郑秀文用极具辨识度的嗓音完美演绎出歌曲的情感层次，让听者产生了强烈的共鸣，也是华语乐坛经典的爱情歌曲。Not what they appear to be. All down in the beginning of the end. Nothing can save you. I cannot explain it. All are your enemies.

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